on my lyric. To be, to bad, to rhyme is not a mirror. To rock, to roll, to soul is what I aim for. Wait till I hit the goal, and that's the top score. Some too long, others with the ease. To write with rhyme and line, I'm just a cool breeze. Keeping on and on and on and on.

0: 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He survived the presidential elections, the courts, 3 assassination attempts. But can he survive the midterms?
1: You got to win the midterms. Because if we don't win the midterms, I'll get impeached.
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You know, I was in New York City a few months ago, and the garbage and the trash men were on strike. I'm talking about the maintenance people for the city. What they were trying to do was they were trying to get a little more money, you know, get a little raise in pay. But at that particular

0: 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He survived the presidential elections, the courts, 3 assassination attempts. But can he survive the midterms?
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But you can't be any geek off the street. Gotta be handy with the steel if you know what I mean. 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

0: 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He survived the presidential elections, the courts, 3 assassination attempts. 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
1: 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Boy, is she hitting on all nine, yeah. Why don't you vacate gate while I check it out?